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2: 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Habas Law. They'll fight to make it right.

last night that I was married to Gavin Rosdale? Maybe you have that familiar dream too, kind of like the one where your teeth are falling out. Late for third period. Married to Gavin Rosdale begrudgingly. 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

0: I never thought that I would say this sentence, but here we are. The minivan is back, baby, and it's cool now, if you can believe it. That's right, the minivan. That was the one thing we all thought. If you bought a minivan, it was like surrendering your youth. But minivan sales have grown 21% in just the last year alone, moving near 400,000 units. That's impressive.
1: Wow.
0: So why the change, you might ask?
1: Right.
0: Well, millennial parents have taken to TikTok and Instagram to make the case that the minivan is not a vehicle of defeat. It is actually a lifestyle choice.
1: Really?
0: With sliding doors, built-in entertainment, enough cup holders to hydrate a small village, the rebrand is working.
1: Well, Chasta, I will say this. Our lifestyle editor, Ron Burgundy, has some thoughts on this cultural shift to minivans. Let's let her rip here.
2: Hello, staunch part-time feminist Ron Burgundy here to talk about young moms looking to make the minivan cool again. And immediately, I think yes. I love the minivan. Two in the front, five in the rear. Oh, that type of shocker can make that old gal go from 0 to 60 in 6 seconds. Sure, as they get older, you have to keep them properly lubed and greased up. Oh, wait. I think I misunderstood the story.
1: Uh-huh.
2: We're talking about a minivan, the vehicle. The report is saying young moms are trying to make minivans the family vehicle cool again.
1: Uh-huh.
2: Nope. They were never cool to begin with, so it can't happen again.
1: Right.
2: In fact, I think your yambag retreats back into your body just riding in one. That's a hard pass. I'm Ron Burgundy, and now I'm suddenly craving some lunch. Where I want two in the taco, one in the guaco. You stay classy, San Francisco.
1: He thought it was a different minivan, Chasta. Two in the front, five in the back.
0: So.
1: Yeah, that ain't
0: now
1: that,
0: we know.
1: That's not it.
0: Not no.
1: What's well, a taco
0: different
1: day, now?
0: Different vibe.
1: And the guaco.
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4: A better life with Dr. Sanjay Gupta.
5: I don't know about you, but my social media feeds are flooded with lotions and potions and gadgets, all promising to unlock different components of longevity. But if you log off, take a step back from all the hype, you'll find that the actual keys to a longer, healthier life are hiding in plain sight. There are four of them. Number one, nutrition. The Mediterranean diet really is the gold standard. Number two, exercise. You should be getting 150 minutes of moderate intensity exercise or 75 minutes of vigorous intensity exercise every week, plus strength training and stretching. Number three, sleep. Sleep is when your body and your brain repair themselves. You should be getting 7 to 9 hours a night. And finally, number four, often gets forgotten, socialization. It's not a bonus. It's a necessity for a healthy life, finding a sense of community, purpose, and belonging. I'm Dr. Sanjay Gupta, helping you live a better life.
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Wake up with the Lamont Show tomorrow and snag your free Roger Daltrey tickets. Set for the Mountain Winery in September, though. Bill Burr's there tonight with all the laughs and a good time in Saratoga. 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

0: Now it's time for a Wait, That's True Fact, brought to you by Steve Gorman Rocks. Dolly Parton once entered a Dolly Parton look-alike contest and got last place. Yes, that's true. And this is Steve Gorman Rocks.
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3: How often do you stop to wonder whether you should share something that's revealing, maybe even embarrassing, with a partner, a friend, or even your boss? In her new book called Revealing, The Underrated Power of Oversharing, behavioral scientist Leslie John says doing just that can help you deepen relationships that are vital to your life. We need people to trust us in order to get things like love, friendship, and career success. That's what she told us. When you make yourself vulnerable by revealing something sensitive, it does make other people trust you. In turn, when you ask someone to reveal something about themselves, showing that interest will generally lead someone to like you more. Why? Because people like to be asked about themselves, she says. It also signals that they are discriminating and choosy, but in a good way. I'm Dr. Sanjay Gupta, helping you live a better life.
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0: Bon Jovi wanted dead or alive on Steve Gorman Rocks. Joan Jett coming up next. I love rock and roll. I mean, that's a statement of fact for me. It's also the name of a song by Joan Jett.
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0: Pink Floyd, Wish You Were Here, the title track from their 1975 album. It's amazing to think that Dark Side of the Moon came out in 1973, and 2 years later, Pink Floyd's right back with Wish You Were Here. Dark Side of the Moon was their 8th studio album. 7 albums came and went before they really hit the big time. And when they did hit the big time, and I mean the biggest time imaginable with Dark Side of the Moon, Pink Floyd didn't get a case of what to do next. They didn't think about this newfound fame and fortune. There's pressure now. We have to top Dark Side of the Moon. They didn't have any of that. A younger artist may have felt that need, but Pink Floyd, as I said, they were working on album 9. And they turned inward. They wrote their most personal record, an album largely serving as a love letter to Syd Barrett, their founding member who had left the band with tremendous mental issues. You want to know how not to let success go to your head? Ignore it. That's what Pink Floyd did. 1077 The Bone.
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6: 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I'm Dr. Sanjay Gupta, helping you live a better life.
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Cars from the Heartbeat City album 1984 with You Might Think. The video for that song won MTV Video Music Award Video of the Year over Michael Jackson's Thriller. Think about that for a minute. What the hell were they thinking? Here's Bon Jovi. 107.7 The Bone rocks the bay.

0: Bachman Turner Overdrive on Steve Gorman Rocks with Taking Care of Business, April Rose. You know, there was a band in the 90s from Atlanta, Georgia, and they were called Kathleen Turner Overdrive.
1: No, they were not, Steve Gorman Rocks. Are you crazy? Like, for real.
0: One of my favorite band names of all time, Kathleen Turner Overdrive. But they didn't have songs like Taking Care of Business, make no mistake about it. They might have been kind of having fun with a band name, but that song right there, that's just straight up badassery.
1: Yeah, and I feel like it's been used in a lot of movies.
0: Movies, commercials, right? TV shows. Yeah, it's like, it's the song is so good, it's easy to forget those guys were Canadian.
1: Were they? Stop it.
0: Yeah. And I just thought I'd take a swipe at Canada for no real reason. Lovely people.
1: They are. They're way nicer than us.
0: Tomorrow night's Friday, which means the weekend is upon us. It's the last Friday of the month of May, for crying out loud. So if you have a minute, why don't you spend it with us? We're back here. Same time, same station. We'll talk to you tomorrow night.
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5: 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I'm Dr. Sanjay Gupta, helping you live a better life.
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1: And we're sending one winner and a guest straight into the madness. Sail from Miami to Bimini aboard the Norwegian Jewel this November for four wild days of slams, jams, laughs, and chaos.
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5: How often do you stop to wonder whether you should share something that's revealing, maybe even embarrassing, with a partner, a friend, or even your boss? In her new book called Revealing, The Underrated Power of Oversharing, behavioral scientist Leslie John says doing just that can help you deepen relationships that are vital to your life. We need people to trust us in order to get things like love, friendship, and career success. That's what she told us. When you make yourself vulnerable by revealing something sensitive, it does make other people trust you. In turn, when you ask someone to reveal something about themselves, showing that interest will generally lead someone to like you more. Why? Because people like to be asked about themselves, she says. It also signals that they are discriminating and choosy, but in a good way.

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4: If I were to ask you what makes for a good night's sleep, you'd probably say a dark, quiet room, not too many things on your mind. But every night when you go to get some Z's, how often do you really think about the temperature in your bedroom? Temperature may be one of the most underappreciated factors in sleep. That's according to the Senior Vice President of Research and Scientific Affairs at the National Sleep Foundation. We often hear about lights and screens and stress, but even modest changes in temperature and airflow can influence both how quickly you fall asleep and how deeply you stay asleep. Most experts will recommend a room temperature of 60 to 67 degrees Fahrenheit. You might also experiment with your sheets and what you actually wear to bed. Play around a bit and see what improves your sleep. You might be delightfully surprised. I'm Dr. Sanjay Gupta, helping you live a better life.

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2: It's time for your Bay Area Chevy dealers traffic update.
3: Upper deck of the Bay Bridge, West 80 after Treasure Island, an SUV stopped in the right lane. Looks like the driver may have just decided to leave on foot. CHP checking things out. It's getting a little heavy on the approach out of the tunnel. Looking good for the toll plaza. No metering lights, no backup. And in Fairfield, West 80 before Red Top, stalled pickup truck in the center divide. No lanes blocked and no delays. That's traffic. I'm Paul Maxwell.
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5: How often do you stop to wonder whether you should share something that's revealing, maybe even embarrassing, with a partner, a friend, or even your boss? In her new book called Revealing, The Underrated Power of Oversharing, behavioral scientist Leslie John says doing just that can help you deepen relationships that are vital to your life. We need people to trust us in order to get things like love, friendship, and career success. That's what she told us. When you make yourself vulnerable by revealing something sensitive, it does make other people trust you. In turn, when you ask someone to reveal something about themselves, showing that interest will generally lead someone to like you more. Why? Because people like to be asked about themselves, she says. It also signals that they are discriminating and choosy, but in a good way. I'm Dr. Sanjay Gupta, helping you live a better life.
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5: Upper deck of the Bay Bridge, West 80 after the island. An earlier stopped SUV has been cleared from the right lane. Still a bit of a backup trying to get there. Some brake lights starting at the start of the incline. Looking good, though, at the Bay Bridge Toll Plaza. No metering lights, just a minor backup there. Feeder freeways into the MacArthur Maze, also moving problem-free. Quick check of San Jose, 101, 280, and 680 at the limit. That's traffic. I'm Paul Maxwell.
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0: Fridays are swell.
1: I love a Friday song.
0: Right? Fridays are swell. They're more than swell around here. AC/DC tickets coming your way in the 8 o'clock hour. Raymond Sting and Burning coming your way on a dirty Friday. Punking people, pranking them. Newsmaker lines. Tickets galore. Prizes. Fun stuff. I always look forward to Friday Lick-Me's. I don't know if people are letting
1: They're
0: off
1: usually
0: steam.
1: Usually a little unhinged.
0: Yes.
1: Already started drinking, I think, is part of it.
0: We'd be lucky if it was just drinking, quite honestly.
1: Yeah, that's true. Good point.
0: 888-303-BONUS, the number people are calling already. If you want to get through, give us a call for the Bay Area's Open Forum, the Lick Me Wall. We would love to hear from you to get that party atmosphere going. So that's coming up. Stings of the Day, Dirty Friday Reaming, and of course, Dickin' with Telemarketers, and that will set the tone right after this.
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5: A better life with Dr. Sanjay Gupta.
6: Staying active every day will go a long way towards helping you live a happy, healthy, and pain-free life. And there's perhaps no movement more fundamental than walking. It reinforces the alignment, stability, and coordinated muscle activation that supports how your body moves, whether you're doing strenuous exercise or simply going about your daily life. This is according to Dana Santis, a strength and conditioning specialist. Even though you walk every day, Dana does say you can make small adjustments to immediately improve your walking mechanics. So, keep your rib cage stacked over your pelvis. Avoid leaning over or arching your lower back. Allow your arms to swing naturally in coordination with your legs. 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I'm Dr. Sanjay Gupta, helping you live a better life.
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7: Watch out for slow going on westbound 80 as you roll through Pinole. There's a crash just west of Appian Way. Move to the shoulder, but slow from Highway 4. Also getting word of a crash on northbound 101 just south of Petaluma Boulevard South. That one is in the center divide. Bay Ridge Toll Plaza backed up minor, but the metering lights are on. That's traffic. I'm Mark Nieto.
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0: So, as we get set to head into Dickin' with Telemarketers, I want to tell you about Primail Medical because I freaking love these people. And if you want to get healthy, and when I say get healthy, if you want to lose weight and bring your A1C level down, that's what happened to me. My cholesterol's down. I had to do something. My doctor said, hey, your A1C level is way too high. And it really was. I mean, I was in the pre-diabetic stage that if I came back.
1: Scary place to be.
0: Oh, you don't want to be there. And if I came back one more time like that, the guy said, you're diabetic. You've got to change your stuff. You've got to change your lifestyle. And I went and did the GLP-1 program. Lost 50 freaking pounds, over 50 pounds. And I say over because, like, it fluctuates, like 50, 52. Been as high as 55, Chasta, which is great.
1: Wow.
0: And
1: that's amazing.
0: And the thing is, it is so freaking easy to do. 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
9: Hello? Could I speak to John?
10: Yeah, it's me.
9: We're a home improvement and a furnishing club that saves you money on over 1 million good fixtures and appliances for your home and family. 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
10: I did need a couch. A couple of couches way back because my dog totally ruined our couch.
9: Oh, dogs are famous for that, huh?
10: Yeah, he ate almost all of it.
9: Oh, that's funny. Your dog ate your couch?
10: Yeah, it took him like 3 years.
9: About 3 years.
10: At first it was a couch, then it was a love seat. And then
9: that is so funny. That's so funny. Perhaps you're looking for another couch, whether you are a family trying to improve your home, John, or even someone looking to build a new home, or perhaps remodel an existing room, we will save you money and provide you with quality products.
10: I was just kind of wondering, do you guys have the kind of couch where if your dog starts to eat it, that it'll electrocute the dog?
9: Now that I don't know, maybe there's some manufacturer that makes couches that, deters dogs from eating them. Now, John, I've got a few questions in regards to the promotion. Are you over 28 years of age?
10: Yeah, I'm 94.
9: Ah. Yeah.
10: I think what I need is an exploding couch. So when the dog starts to eat it, it'll just explode.
9: Okay.
10: Yeah.
9: Yeah. Well, your wife would need to come down with you to this 90-minute presentation, and...
10: Are you sure that you guys got the exploding couches?
9: No, I'm not. I can't commit to that.
10: Well, as long as you guys got an exploding couch... And I'd be really interested in that one.
9: Okay. John,
0: she's
1: stunned.
0: I don't know where to go with this lunatic.
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0: 888-303-BONE is the number. The Bay Area's open forum, the Lick Me Wall. It's coming up next. Taking us there, this is Van Halen.

0: Hello, this is Mitch McConnell's doctor, and it's time for the Lick Me Wall. And I have a good lick me for Mitch McConnell. He's doing such a great job in rehab. It's so strenuous. That's why Mitch naps all day. Yep, just napping about 24 hours a day. So very, very, very technically alive.
1: So we're in August starting tomorrow. What is the date where he has to make it to? Is it August 5th or August 6th?
2: I thought it was the... maybe let's look that up because I thought it was the second or third. So
1: yeah.
2: Let's double check. We're getting awfully close, though.
1: So we're getting awful close to that deadline where then they can announce that, something happened in rehab. And, his doctor kicking off the Lick Me Wall. Hey, Chasta, I want to kick off the Lick Me Wall with a good Lick Me here, okay? I want to kick it off. There's a couple of them. First off, and I failed to mention this the last few days, Macklin Celebrini from the San Jose Sharks. He just signed a massive five-year contract for $94 million. Macklin Celebrini, and by the way, this kid is a freaking superstar, right? $94 million, and I think this he's worth every penny. Do you know he's 20 years of age? And he's getting paid
2: 20
1: years. He's going to be 20 years of age this season.
2: $94
1: million. So good on him for signing that. Also, another big sports deal. Yesterday, it was announced Deebo Samuel is coming back. Deebo's coming back to the 49ers. So that's big news. And with all that going on, I have what may be the greatest Lick Me ever for this 16-year-old lifeguard out of Santa Cruz. Yeah. That, have you seen Incredible. The video for this? He saved a 10-year-old's life. And let me tell you this. I saw the parent yesterday on the news of the kid that he saved. Said, we will forever be indebted to this. This freaking 16-year-old was incredible. He went into the waves. And notice the kid was in trouble when the kid was only in ankle-deep water. But the waves were pulling him out. And he went in there without, like, a float and still hung on to him because he said, I knew if I let him go, that was it. And then another lifeguard came and helped him, too. So both lifeguards deserve it. But this 16-year-old kid, what a freaking hero. That is absolutely mind-boggling.
2: And right now, people need to be careful. Just a little PSA. There's massive swells up and down the West Coast, specifically California.
1: Yeah.
2: I mean, 20-foot waves in some areas. So just be very careful.
1: Well, you know...
2: Sneaker waves and rip.

0: tides and all that stuff.
1: Well, and it could happen anywhere, Chasta. I shared the story with you one other time when I was 16 years of age. I was a lifeguard in the prairie of Manitoba. It was an apartment block pool, Chasta. And I still remember the girl's name. Pam Kling was her name. Not a good-looking girl. She was about 2-3 years older than me. And she was always hanging around the pool. Well, she went under in the pool, Chasta. And I'm watching this, and I'm thinking, oh, no, here we go. So I jumped in, propped her up against the side of the pool, lifted her over, and then she wanted mouth-to-mouth. And I would not do that because
0: she did. Well, was this her ploy to get attention from you?
1: I think this was a ploy.
0: Is that what happened here?
1: I think this I said, you're okay. You're okay. But I did save her from drowning. And her parents came down and thanked me. And, well, thank you very much.
0: Basically the same thing. Look at you, that 16-year-old saving
1: lives. I will say this, Chasta. It wasn't as dramatic because it was a 6-foot pool, 6-foot deep, and I was 6'3". So all I did, I saw her going down. I'm just like,
0: you just stood up.
1: Here we go. I jumped in the pool and held her kind of over my head. It might have been 7 feet. And held her over my head till I got to the shallow end and then pushed her over to the pool. And that's where she started coughing up water. And then I said, you're okay. Go upstairs. So.
0: Go upstairs. You're fine. Slap her on the back.
1: Yeah.
0: Good to go.
1: But, so good for this 16-year-old kid.
0: You are.
1: Ryder Williams is his name.
0: I love that you just made that whole thing about you.
1: Well, that's
0: my favorite part.
1: Jess, I can relate to this kid, and you know what? I see him following down the same life path as me. When he's older, he'll be telling fart and dick jokes on the radio. So, Ryder, you have that to look forward to.
0: I'm so sorry about your future kid.
1: 888-303-BONE, you're on the air. Who's this?
2: Hey, hi, hello.
3: It's Liberace.
1: Liberace, I was wondering when we would hear from this character from you. How are you, Liberace?
2: Backdoor 10-4.
1: That's
2: well, you're
1: what
2: my hero. I didn't know you do this kind of thing.
1: Oh, yes, my Liberace. God. Liberace, yes, absolutely. Now, has anyone ever performed a life-saving maneuver on you, Liberace?
2: Yes, I was in the pool one time, and I had my drawers down to my knees, and Rock Hudson jumped in, and he goes, backdoor 10-4, Liberace. And I go, you better believe it. Get on over here, Rock. And let's that's rock and roll.
0: Okay.
1: Well, obviously, and Liberace couldn't swim in the pool, and Rock had to come over and do a life-saving procedure by the sounds of it. So this is fairly commonplace from what I'm taking from the phone lines. 888-303-BONE, you're on the air. Who's this?
4: Hey, happy 40 on Friday, crew. It's Chalker.
1: Hey, Chalker, how you doing?
4: I'm doing wonderful. It's Friday. How are you guys?
1: Doing great. Chalker, in your vast experiences, have you ever had to save anyone or has anyone saved you?
4: Remember that one time I had to peel homeboy off the train tracks that was just like faded beyond repair over here in Berkeley?
0: Remember
4: I told you that story?
1: My goodness. That's what you're going to see. Chasta, our bone listenership is full of heroes. Refresh my memory on that, Chalker. What happened? Some guy was on the train tracks?
4: So he was passed out like El Duce style from the Mentors on the track.
1: Yes.
4: And he was like just so wasted beyond comprehension. And I was there at like 5:45 and 6, the Amtrak rolls through there for the commute.
1: Right.
4: And I'm like, yo, dog, like, wake up, get up. And he wasn't like moving or nothing. So I had to kind of go over and like, wasn't going to pick him up because who knows how many needles or whatever homeboy had. But I was like kind of dragging him by his jacket. I'm like, hey, dude, get up and get out of here. So he finally like came out of his comatose and just kind of like wandered out and just got out of there. So that's probably the closest thing. I mean, I probably shouldn't have saved him, but whatever.
1: Well, no, Chasta, let me tell you this. Chalker, that was a heroic event, and I wish someone would have commended you for that because you saved a life. That is incredible. I love
0: that. That's right.
1: What's going on, Chalker?
4: But I didn't know. I don't know. Nothing's really going on. I just wanted to put a bad lickie for homeboy yesterday that didn't take up the date with that girl because if a chick comes up to you as a guy who's, if a girl comes up to you, that's a green light, dude. And that guy did not take the green light.
1: Right.
4: So he could have had the best sexual experience of his life. And he didn't even know it.
1: Right. He just turned it down.
0: He didn't even give it a chance.
1: And then when pressed, he told her she was fat. So I mean,
0: what a dish.
1: When pressed, he said, and we all said, hey, you could have handled that a little different.
0: Yeah.
4: Hey, when I went, after I got skeetered, I went through a huge floor phase, man. I'll tell you right now. Ladies, no matter how big, tall, small, they taught me a lot about how to get to where you got to get at the end of the day. You know
1: See, there you go.
0: There you go.
1: Doesn't matter.
0: It could have been a training ground for him.
1: Right.
0: He didn't take it.
1: And who knows, Chasta? He could have found love. 888-303-BONE. You're on the air. Who's this?
3: Hello?
1: Hello. Who's this?
3: Oh, hey. Hey, I want to put you guys on the lick me wall for a good lick me.
1: Okay.
3: Because of all the different festivals over the last so many years that you give tickets away, I've run into a number of these different boneheads at these festivals.
1: Yep.
3: And we're talking Riot Fest in Chicago and of course, all the different other festivals, the different ones all around the country, because my son plays in all of them.
1: Oh, is that, hold it, your son plays in all of them. What does your son do? Is he in a band?
3: Yes, he is. He's in the band Drain.
1: Drain?
0: And he oh my God. What
1: does your son do in the band Drain?
3: My son is the guitarist, and he too is Cody.
1: Oh, look at that.
0: No freaking way. Your kid is... That's crazy. That's so cool.
1: What is the best Drain show
0: you... Did they just play Warped Tour?
1: I was going to say, what is the best Drain show you've ever seen?
3: Yes, they did play Warped Tour last weekend.
1: Yeah. Uh-huh. And were you there?
3: The best show? Uh-huh. Yes, I was.
1: Okay.
3: And they played both of Coachella's. They played all the events across America for I don't know how many years now.
0: Wow.
3: And so I'm going to tell you that there's been a few times, and one time was at the Chicago event, Riot Fest, where I saw a couple of boneheads, and they were wearing old-style KSJO T-shirts.
1: Look at that.
3: So I went over to them. I started talking to them.
1: Yeah.
3: And we got to talking, and then we went on and on about, you know, the whole crew, Lamont and Tinelli, and how Tinelli was still in the still doing Traffic at the time. And, and we've been listening to him. And so anyway, so I wanted to give you guys a heads up and a kudos, because you guys have turned on a lot of different fans to my son's band.
1: Well, we always say it's a family deal, so I'm glad.
0: That's really
1: cool.
0: Look at
1: that, Chasta. We met someone new.
0: Great band.
1: Member of Drain.
0: I love that.
1: 888-303-BONE. Who's this? Hello, can barely hear you. You got your radio turned up. Go to the next line. 888-303-BONE. Last one of the morning. You're on the air.
5: It's Rusty Parks, my friends.
1: Rusty, you're wrapping things up for us today. What's going on?
5: I would like to put douchebags on the lick me wall. Particularly,
1: okay.
5: A douchebag that'll insult a lady on the radio like yesterday. What a putz.
0: Thank you.
5: That was not cool.
1: Right?
5: That was not cool.
1: Uh-huh.
5: Unnecessary.
1: Right.
5: Not okay.
1: Yeah. Exactly.
0: Okay. Yeah.
5: She's better off without some idiot like that clown.
1: I agree 100%, Rusty. Good call on that. And with that, we will wrap it up. Dirty Friday on its way.
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6: I don't know about you, but my social media feeds are flooded with lotions and potions and gadgets, all promising to unlock different components of longevity. But if you log off, take a step back from all the hype, you'll find that the actual keys to a longer, healthier life are hiding in plain sight. There are four of them. Number one, nutrition. The Mediterranean diet really is the gold standard. Number two, exercise. You should be getting 150 minutes of moderate intensity exercise or 75 minutes of vigorous intensity exercise every week, plus strength training and stretching. Number three, sleep. Sleep is when your body and your brain repair themselves. You should be getting 7 to 9 hours a night. And finally, number four often gets forgotten, socialization. It's not a bonus. It's a necessity for a healthy life, finding a sense of community, purpose, and belonging. I'm Dr. Sanjay Gupta, helping you live a better life.
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17: Little heads up, if you're getting ready for a Friday getaway, Highway 1 is shut down on the coast north of Jenner. That is due to the Woodside fire. Highway 101 northbound, look out for a fender bender before Petaluma Boulevard South. That one is in the center divide. Bay Bridge remains just a minor backup at the toll plaza. That's traffic. I'm Mark Nieto.

0: a.m. 107.7 The Bone. Looking forward to that show. Wednesday night next week at Levi's. Your chance to win tickets. We have two more pair of tickets to give away. One in the 8 o'clock hour, one pair in the 11 o'clock hour with Chasta. Your final two chances to win tickets today. You've got to be listening. And when we get closer to the 8 o'clock hour, I'll tell you exactly when to be listening. I need to do math today to narrow this down. So,
1: oh, gosh. You know how that goes.
0: Oh, yeah.
1: You're so much better at it.
0: We'll figure that out in the 7 o'clock hour. And when we get closer to 8 o'clock, I'll tell you exactly when to listen to win my last pair of tickets and your last chance to win with me. In the 8 o'clock hour, AC/DC, going to rock the Bay Area at Levi's. 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It is Dirty Friday. We ream, we sting, we burn, we punk, we prank. It's just good-natured fun. We're going to call Jim. Mickey said to give him a call. Said he's a bit of a hothead. He would not appreciate this, so one of his pet peeves.
2: Hello.
0: Hello, is this Mr. or Mrs.?
2: This is Jim. Who is this?
0: Hi, this is Jonathan Pendejo calling from the apartment. I'm reaching out regarding a pilot program you've been selected for.
2: A pilot program?
0: Yes, the city is initiating a program to monitor houses' waste and recycling compliance.
2: Okay.
0: And as part of this program, we're just calling to tell everyone you're now required to use clear garbage bags for your waste.
2: Clear bags, why?
0: This allows us to visually confirm that recyclable materials are being properly sorted and not placed in standard trash.
2: That's ridiculous.
0: Well, no, sir. We're hoping this will actually prove effective in helping us monitor participating households.
2: So monitoring. What do you mean monitoring?
0: Periodic inspections, sir.
2: Inspections. You're doing inspections.
0: Yes, visual audits of your garbage.
2: You're going through my trash.
0: No, not going through. More like observing.
2: It sounds like you're going through it.
0: We prefer the term waste verification, sir.
2: No, I don't like this at all. Nope.
0: Participation is mandatory for selected households.
2: Okay, says who?
0: Says the city.
2: I haven't heard anything about it. No, I'm not doing that.
0: I should also inform you, non-compliance may result in fines.
2: Fines for what?
0: For example, placing recyclable items in standard waste could result in penalties up to $250 per occurrence.
2: That's ridiculous.
0: Additionally, I must inform you that we've already done a preliminary review of your disposal patterns.
2: You've what?
0: Based on last week's findings, there appears to have been a plastic bottle in your general waste.
2: This is insane.
0: There was also a yogurt container, unrinsed.
2: Oh, come on.
0: This is considered a violation, sir.
2: No, look, you can't fine me for yogurt.
0: Actually, that would be a level 2 infraction.
2: Level 2? Are you serious right now?
0: At this point, your household is trending toward non-compliance.
2: No. I'm not doing this.
0: Once again, refusal to participate may result in escalation.
2: Escalation? To what?
0: How do you feel about your neighbors seeing everything you throw away?
2: What?
0: We may also need to conduct a bag opening, a full inspection on site.
2: What the f***? No.
0: By the way, have you ever been on the radio?
2: What do you mean the radio?
0: It's the Lamont Show.
2: Are you serious right now?
0: I'm serious. Gotcha.
2: Holy s***. Man, I was about to lose it.
0: I love it, man.
2: What? So who did this? Who set me up?
0: Your buddy, Mickey.
2: Oh, that son of a bitch. Oh, my God. Yeah, well, he got me good, okay? He got me good.
0: Okay, you hold on. We have something for you for going on the air with us, all right?
2: Thank you. I appreciate that. Thank you.
0: Okay. You're not in compliance, Chasta. Clear garbage
1: what
0: bags from now
1: concept.
0: On. Going through your garbage. We're going to show it to everyone.
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8: If I were to ask you what makes for a good night's sleep, you'd probably say a dark, quiet room, not too many things on your mind. But every night when you go to get some Z's, how often do you really think about the temperature in your bedroom? 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Most experts will recommend a room temperature of 60 to 67 degrees Fahrenheit. 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I'm Dr. Sanjay Gupta, helping you live a better life.
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0: Have you seen the forecast for this weekend for the Bay Area?
1: Chasta, no, how about are we talking?
0: It is going to start heating up again, and we may have like 100 degrees again next week. You're talking 94, 95 degrees today, the warmest parts of the Bay Area.
1: Oh, man.
0: It is going to be stinking hot this weekend, people, so get ready for that. Are we ready for the news?
1: We are so ready.
0: All right, here we go. News time with Chasta.

0: each year, I don't know if you realize this, on the last Thursday of July.
1: Which would have been yesterday.
0: Hot dog lovers, that would have been yesterday. Hot dog lovers across the U.S. top their wieners with chili to participate in National Chili Dog Day. How did we miss this, by the way, yesterday? Well, how in the world did we miss National Chili Dog Day?
1: By the way, I understand how you missed it because you haven't had a hot dog.
0: I'm a vegetarian.
1: Right? You're a vegetarian. When's the last time you actually had a hot dog?
0: Oh, gosh. When I was maybe 10, if that. I don't even remember. I don't know if I have no idea.
1: But I don't know how we missed it. However, there was one member on staff here who lives for National Chili Dog Day, Chasta. And I guess people tend to overdo it on National Chili Dog Day. That was yesterday. And are hurting this morning, including a member of our staff. Let's bring him in here.
2: Hey, it's Wiener fan John Travolta here. And man, oh man, I'm having a terrible time dealing with the aftermath of National Chili Dog Day here. Yeah, I took in so much meat yesterday that I've been sitting down all day long clenching my cheeks. I'm not gonna lie, my Kista got a real workout and I've been paying for it all day. Like, my buns were so stuffed with meat that I'm nonstop gassy. I've never had a Wiener Deluxe do a number on me like that. Chili spillage. Damn, I guess that's just the price you pay for dealing with hot beefy wieners.
1: Right.
2: Oh God, I think I just ruined my underwear here. I'm all puckered out. Yeah.
1: Yeah, sucking on a chili dog. Sucking on a chili dog. Sucking on a chili dog. Should have got some John Cougar Mellencamp on here.
0: I know. Damn it.
1: STP, Flush, 107.7 The Bone, the best rock on the radio. Dirty Friday, Raymond, Sting and Burning, the Sting.

0: 1077 The Bone, that is Thin Lizzy and Jailbreak. Your chance to win AC/DC tickets coming up next hour. We'll do that in the 8 o'clock hour. And Chasta, I'm still doing the math here, but I think it's going to come up a little earlier in the hour than we normally do it. So stick with us. I'll tell you exactly when to be listening in the 8 o'clock hour, but we'll tell you within the next 15, 20 minutes or so when to pick up my last pair of tickets. You'll have a chance to win two pair today. One on my show in the 8 o'clock hour. Chasta has your last chance in the 11 o'clock hour. And when you get closer to that, we'll do the math on that as well. So, big, big day here if you're an AC/DC fan. Time right now for the Sting of the Day. 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
1: recently.
0: And they said, hey, you know what? 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
4: Hello.
0: Hi, is this Christine?
4: It is. Who's this?
0: Hi, Christine. This is Ron Jeremy calling from Mobile. I hope I'm not interrupting anything. I'm just making a courtesy call here to make you aware of data overage charges to your mobile number.
4: What?
0: Your account is showing some unusual extra data charges over the last week. As of right now, there's an additional $275, ma'am.
4: $275? How's that even possible? I have unlimited data with you guys. I haven't done anything differently.
0: Well, you must be doing something different because you've used an additional 16 gigabytes on top of the allotted data on your plan.
4: How does that even make sense? How is that possible? I have unlimited data with you. I've been doing nothing differently.
0: Well, ma'am, you should really be aware of how much data you're using.
4: Aware? Are you f***ing kidding me? I do the same shit every day.
0: Well, regardless of what you think, we are going to go ahead and use your credit card that we have on file to charge you for this.
4: No, no, I'm switching providers. This is crazy.
0: No, look, I could take off an extra $50 because it looks like this is the first time you've gone over your limit.
4: $50, wow, thank you. I really appreciate that, but the charge should not even be there to begin with.
0: Well, I'll tell you what then. I'll just go ahead and process the charge for $275 then, ma'am.
4: Wait, time out. You just said you would give me $50 off. You're not processing anything.
0: Well, because when I offered that, you didn't seem to appreciate it, so I'll charge you the full fare.
4: Are you f***ing nuts?
0: You're the one who's f***ing nuts.
4: This is f***ing bullshit. Now you're swearing at me? Are you nuts?
0: You have a mouth on you, lady.
4: I do. I do, and you need to get f***ed. And I'm honestly f*** you. I'm going to f***.
0: Well, I've got another question for you then. Have you ever been on the radio?
4: What?
0: You're on the radio. It's the Lamont Show. Gotcha.
4: Oh, are you kidding me?
0: I'm not kidding you. Your friend Danielle said to give you a call.
4: That bitch. Oh my God.
0: Is there anything you want to tell her for setting you up for this?
4: You're a bitch, and I'm going to get you back.
0: Okay, you hold on the line. We have a little something for you for going on the air with us, okay?
4: Oh my God. Okay.
0: Okay, don't go away. Chasta, how do you like that one? She had a mouth on her, didn't she? Right?
1: Yeah, she really did. She's a little pirate.
0: Oh, I love that.
3: Oh, yeah. Who's your daddy?
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8: How often do you stop to wonder whether you should share something that's revealing, maybe even embarrassing, with a partner, a friend, or even your boss? In her new book called Revealing, The Underrated Power of Oversharing, behavioral scientist Leslie John says doing just that can help you deepen relationships that are vital to your life. We need people to trust us in order to get things like love, friendship, and career success. That's what she told us. When you make yourself vulnerable by revealing something sensitive, it does make other people trust you. In turn, when you ask someone to reveal something about themselves, showing that interest will generally lead someone to like you more. Why? Because people like to be asked about themselves, she says. It also signals that they are discriminating and choosy, but in a good way. I'm Dr. Sanjay Gupta, helping you live a better life.

0: 1077 The Bone, that's Van Halen and Pretty Woman Intruder from Diver Down. Hey, we've done the math, Chasta, and if you're listening right now, you have the inside scoop. We have one more pair of tickets to give away this morning for AC/DC. That is next week at Levi's Stadium. That show at Wednesday night. It's going to be big, too, man. We have two more pair of tickets to give away. Your next chance, we've done the math. Your chance to win coming up next hour at 8:30 in the morning. So about an hour from now, stick with us, enjoy the rock, and get ready to win big AC/DC at Levi's Stadium. So there is so much happening in the world right now, Chasta. And why I love this segment of the show, because we go straight to the top. Joining us live on the Newsmaker line this morning, we have our President Trump, Donald Trump of the United States, allegedly. Mr. President, good morning. How are you?
1: Yes, good morning, Lamont. Good morning, Chasta.
0: Yes.
1: And, of course, good morning to the conservative Bay Area.
0: Yeah.
1: And I'm having a great day so far, guys.
0: Oh, is that right?
1: I'll have you know, I'm doing so well on my healthy eating plan that I just enjoyed my 14th consecutive cheat day. You have to celebrate the milestones, folks.
0: You got to celebrate the milestones. Sure. Yes, you do, sir.
1: Oh, and before we start, a big rest in peace to my good friend, Senator Lindsey Graham.
0: Yes.
1: Who we laid to rest on Tuesday.
0: Mm-hmm.
1: It was a beautiful funeral service.
0: And right.
1: I don't know if you saw this, but the fake news said I fell asleep.
0: Uh-huh.
1: They said I fell asleep.
0: Right.
1: Which is so unfair, the way they picked on me. You know, they didn't say one word about Lindsey Graham's eyes being shut. None.
0: Just you. But, you know, it is true, but I did see the pictures, and it did look like you were nodding off there a little bit, sir. I hate
1: fake news.
0: It's fake news.
2: Fake news.
0: It's well.
1: Good old Mitch McConnell. You know, Mitch McConnell honored his late friend Lindsey with a 6-week moment of silence.
0: is that right?
2: That's what
1: I mean. Sure.
2: Now.
0: Yeah.
1: Sure. He started this moment of silence before Lindsey passed away, but the sentiment is still felt.
0: Well, you know, and I'm glad you brought that up. Is he doing all right, sir?
1: He's hanging in there.
0: According
1: to the pictures, he looks like he's doing all right.
0: Okay, now if I can begin, sir, you seem like you had fun at the White House Correspondent Dinner last weekend.
1: Oh, I did. It was so great. I delivered so many zingers.
0: Right.
1: Beautiful punchlines.
0: Uh-huh.
1: Other speakers, not so much.
0: Uh-huh.
1: But seriously, there was more bombing there than in Iran.
0: Oh, bada bing, bada bing.
1: Some of those people, right? Another zinger. Which, if you look at Iran now, they're 20% of what they were 4 months ago.
0: Right.
1: They're in shambles.
0: Shambles.
1: We hit them very hard, believe me.
0: Yeah.
1: Trust me on these numbers. I don't exaggerate.
0: Right.
1: Oh, and drug prices are also down about 800%.
0: 800% they're down, really?
2: Wow. No exaggeration there at all. Okay, well, this news story actually hits pretty close to home for us here in the Bay Area. I see you've invited a 16-year-old California teen lifeguard. We were talking about him earlier to the White House after he rescued a 10-year-old boy from really dangerous surf in Santa Cruz. That's a remarkable act of bravery from a kid that age. So just curious, how do you plan to honor him when he comes to visit?
1: Oh, beautiful, Chasta. You're dancing so perfectly.
2: Oh, thank you.
1: Nice little softball question for the dance.
2: Uh-huh.
1: I appreciate that.
0: Yeah.
1: Well, honey, I'm going to give him a great honor that nobody else has.
0: Really?
1: I'm going to appoint this young man head lifeguard down at the reflecting pool.
2: Oh, wow.
1: I love it.
2: What an honor.
0: Down at the reflecting pool. People are allowed down there again, sir?
1: Yes, with goggles, you know, because of the algae.
0: Yes, I understand. Now, sir, on Monday, you were in Michigan for a visit to General Motors, and during your speech at the GM plant, you announced that the White House has ordered 250 Cadillac Escalades for your motorcade. Now, is that true?
2: Wow.
1: Yes, we ordered 250. 250.
0: Uh-huh.
1: I know it looks like a rapper got elected by accident, but we sure look sharp.
0: You look sharp with those 250 Escalades.
1: Yeah, now the motorcades are going to be 5 miles long.
0: Right.
1: Yeah, the people said, sir, why so many?
0: Uh-huh.
1: Because when you look this sharp, you need backup sharpness. It's called symmetry.
0: Right. Symmetry. Yeah.
1: See, smart people know this, Lamont.
0: Uh-huh. Yeah.
1: We had to get all new vehicles. We had to.
0: Right.
1: Because I want my motorcade classy.
0: Very classy.
1: But Biden just wanted it gassy.
0: Gassy. Okay, but you want it classy.
1: He and his old wife, the fake doctor, would just fart in the motorcade day after day and ruin the seats.
0: Is that right?
1: My team smelled the seats. They got their noses up in the seats.
0: Oh, hold
1: totally
0: it.
1: Ruined.
0: Hold it. Now, who was sniffing the seats? Was it you or was it your driver? I just want to know.
1: It's the driver.
2: That
0: sounds like just a bad
2: drivers.
0: Uber driver by the sounds of it right there, sir.
1: We can get gas, like, right?
2: Okay, changing topics from smelling seats. So I see RFK Jr. is launching a cooking show teaching Americans how to prepare healthy, affordable meals. What are your thoughts on that one?
1: Well, why don't I just let Bobby speak to this? You know, this is his baby.
2: Okay.
0: Uh-huh.
2: Yeah.
1: Bobby, get over here.
0: Oh, RFK Jr. is there? That is crazy. Welcome, Bobby. Welcome, sir.
1: Hello, healthy people.
0: Hello.
1: I would have popped in earlier, but I was busy mixing up my morning wheatgrass smoothie.
0: Oh, is that right? Well, I have to say, that doesn't sound too appetizing, sir.
1: Because you probably never had one infused with the vitamin punch of 1 ounce of lion urethra discharge. Makes all the difference in flavor.
0: Hold on, what are you putting in that?
2: Right.
0: What are you putting in that smoothie?
1: Lion urethra discharge.
0: That's what I thought you said. Okay.
2: Oh, my God.
1: I don't just do that for flavor. It serves a dual purpose, as lion urethra discharge also clears up any allergy congestion.
0: So you're dealing with allergies right now, sir.
1: Well, were you not paying attention, Lamont? No.
0: No.
1: On account of the power shot of lion urethra discharge.
0: Oh, yeah.
1: I said that.
0: Okay.
1: I think you got a worm in your brain.
0: I've got a worm in my brain. Okay. All right. Well, let's talk quickly about your new cooking show then. Describe the format for me, please.
1: Well, it's actually very simple.
0: Okay.
1: Most Americans will connect with it right away.
0: Really?
1: Every recipe starts like this. Step one. Run over a bear.
0: Run over a bear. Now, what is step two, then?
1: Well, that's actually about as far as I got.
0: Really?
1: We're just at step one for the cooking show.
0: Oh, is that right? Right.
1: Roadkill is all I know.
0: That's right.
1: Okay. I got to run. All hail Jimothy the Raccoon.
0: Jimothy the Raccoon.
1: Yes, Jimothy.
0: Yeah.
1: So long, Bobby. I love that guy.
0: You do?
1: A little fascinated with roadkill, but that's fine. That's fine.
0: All right, Mr. President. Now, switching gears here, you just unveiled a $22.5 billion redesign of the Dulles International Airport, calling it one of the worst airports in the world. Sir, that is a staggering number there, $22.5 billion. Walk us through why it takes that amount of money to fix an airport.
1: Well, because this redesign will now have a McDonald's at every gate. Everyone.
0: Every single gate.
1: Even the cheapo airline.
0: Yeah.
1: The American people have spoken, and that doesn't come cheap.
0: McDonald's at every gate. Wow.
2: Every gate.
1: Can you believe it?
0: Yeah.
2: All right. Well, speaking of money, you have made more money in the first and second years of your second term as president. I saw this in Bloomberg. That is impressive, to say the least. That's more than in the previous 60 years of your life. Quite a statistic there.
1: Yes, everybody doubted me when I said it's the strongest economy ever.
0: Right.
1: I am proof.
0: You are proof.
2: You are.
1: There is nothing more patriotic than enjoying watching your president earn billions of dollars very quickly.
0: Very quickly.
2: Mm-hmm.
1: Billions earned in about 18 months through blood, sweat, but no tears. No tears.
2: No tears.
1: Tears are for pussies.
0: Oh, what was that? Tears are for what? Tears are for what?
1: Tears are for pussies.
0: Oh, well, on that note, we're getting the wrap-up sign. Thank you for calling into the show, President Trump. Allegedly.
1: Absolutely. And just so you know, right now, I'm almost finished with my fantasy football draft.
0: Really? I didn't know you played fantasy football.
1: I sure do. You know, I have spent more time today trying to figure out my fantasy football team name than I ever spent trying to decide on my children's name.
0: Is that right?
1: Yeah. Morongo knows what I'm talking about.
0: Right.
2: Morongo.
1: God bless America.
0: Yes.
1: And
0: yes.
1: God bless Jimothy.
0: Jimothy is still there. All
2: Jimothy,
0: right.
2: We've asked, we can agree.
0: RFK,
2: on.
0: I'm surprised you haven't tried to eat Jimothy yet.
1: Don't think I wasn't tempted.
0: All right. All right, you two knuckleheads. We'll talk to you later. Thank you very much. All right. That is a world exclusive there, Chas. You're not going to hear that anywhere else.
2: So,
0: we continue on with Dirty Friday next.
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6: How often do you stop to wonder whether you should share something that's revealing, maybe even embarrassing, with a partner, a friend, or even your boss? In her new book called Revealing, The Underrated Power of Oversharing, behavioral scientist Leslie John says doing just that can help you deepen relationships that are vital to your life. We need people to trust us in order to get things like love, friendship, and career success. That's what she told us. When you make yourself vulnerable by revealing something sensitive, it does make other people trust you. In turn, when you ask someone to reveal something about themselves, showing that interest will generally lead someone to like you more. Why? Because people like to be asked about themselves, she says. It also signals that they are discriminating and choosy, but in a good way. I'm Dr. Sanjay Gupta, helping you live a better life.
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2: Pretty light conditions on this Friday morning, but we do have a couple of closures to let you know about. Highway 1 is shut down north of Jenner. That is due to the 150-acre Woodside fire. Also, Highway 113 south of Dixon near Hay Road, that is shut down because of a head-on crash there. Bay Bridge, minor backup at the Toll Plaza. That's traffic. I'm Mark Nieto.
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0: 1077 The Bone. Skid Row, I remember you. So remember this. If you want to go to AC/DC on our dime, your chance to win tickets a little earlier next hour. I'm giving you the heads up. 8:30 next hour. That's the time we're gunning for. You've got to be listening. This is the last pair of tickets that I have in my grubby little hands, and I want to slap them in your hands and say, hey, rock on, my friends. Whole Lot of Rosie. I know they still do that one. Hell's Bells, Back in Black.
1: I mean, it's hit after hit on that set list. It's ridiculous.
0: It is wonderful, man. I love AC/DC. Your chance to win those tickets, 8:30 next hour. Make sure you're listening. Ream, it's stinging, burning. It's Dirty Friday. That's why we're here. Punking people, pranking them, dicking with them. We're calling Megan. Her husband is setting her up. By the way, I'm wondering on his decision to do this because he's relying on her. She's his ride. He's getting a colonoscopy today.
1: She's his ride.
2: Hello.
0: Hi, is this Megan?
2: Yeah, this is Megan. Who's calling?
0: Hi, Megan. This is John Bukowski calling from Dr. P's office. I'm calling just to confirm that you'll be a designated driver for Daniel for his upcoming procedure.
2: I'm supposed to take him in. I'm his driver.
0: So you'll be bringing him in that morning and also picking him up afterwards. He won't be able to drive himself. So is that true?
2: Yeah. Okay. Yeah, that's the plan. I was just going to stay there, so.
0: Perfect. Now, before I let you go, we do need a little bit of help with some of the preliminary prep work.
2: Okay, like what?
0: Well, the doctor needs some clear images of the treatment area in advance for planning. And since you're the ride and you'll be with them, we were hoping maybe you could help us with that.
2: Images of what?
0: Of the area that we'll be working on.
2: I'm sorry, what area is that?
0: His anal region, ma'am. Technically, the external sphincter.
2: I'm sorry, his what?
0: His external sphincter. We need some clear photos of his butthole for a couple of angles so the doctor can review everything before the procedure.
2: You want me to take pictures of his butthole?
0: Yes, ma'am. High resolution if possible. Front-facing camera can work if the lighting is good.
2: How would I even use the front-facing... Okay, you know... You're joking, right? Because, like, why would you...
0: No, ma'am, I'm not joking. This is standard pre-op imaging. We usually ask the designated support person to assist since it can be difficult for the patient to get the correct angle alone.
2: Yeah, I mean, I can imagine why that would be hard, but, like, I'm not taking pictures of his bowl. Like, I'm not doing that. I'm sorry.
0: We only need three or four. One straight on, one slightly to the left, one slightly to the right, and if you can, one while he's bending down.
2: Oh my god, you're insane. Like, this is insane. Why would I do that?
0: Ma'am, it's standard procedure. We can provide you a checklist if that helps.
2: No, I don't need any checklist because I'm not taking pictures of his ass. Like, I'm not doing that.
0: If you could text those to a secure number in the reminder email, that would be perfect.
2: Oh, I am definitely not sending pictures of my husband's ass to anybody.
0: Listen, I understand if it feels awkward, but this is a very sensitive area, and having good pre-op visuals of the fudge tunnel really helps reduce complications.
2: Okay, well, then the doctor can look at it when he's there, and it's, you know, in front of him. I'm just like, I'm sorry, what kind of clinic is this that you want me to take pictures of his butthole for you?
0: Listen, ma'am, we're just trying to save time on the day of the procedure.
2: Okay, like, I know. Like, that's your job, is to look at his butthole. And you know what? He's already embarrassed enough. I'm not going to go tell him that he needs to take off his clothes and let me get in there with a camera. Like, that's just not happening.
0: So let me just confirm. You're refusing to assist with the sphincter imaging?
2: Yeah, I'm refusing to... I'm not taking pictures of his ass. Like, I'm just not.
0: All right, well, in that case, I should probably tell you something else.
2: Oh, yeah, this will be good. What do you need now? What else do you want pictures of?
0: Well, this isn't Dr. office. This is the Lamont Show, and I'm screwing with you.
2: What?
0: You're on the radio. Daniel wanted us to mess with you before his procedure.
2: Oh, my God. Are you serious?
0: I'm serious. There are no pre-op butthole photos required. No sphincter photo shoot. You're safe.
2: Thank God. I mean, he is such an idiot. That's ridiculous.
0: Is there anything you want to tell Danny?
2: Oh, yeah. Tell him I'm getting him back for this.
0: Okay, and don't take too many pictures of his fudge tunnel tomorrow.
2: Oh, my God. That's so messed up.
0: You hold on. We'll get you something for going on the air with us, okay?
2: I mean, they better be good after this. Oh, my God. You got me good.
0: I bet I did. By the way, sphincter imaging, Chasta. Sphincter imaging.
1: I was crying at the thought of that. That is too much.
0: Can you imagine? Yeah, I'll be the Good Samaritan. I'll drive you, but I ain't taking pictures of your b-hole. I'll tell you that.
1: Yeah. That's not
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5: If I were to ask you what makes for a good night's sleep, you'd probably say a dark, quiet room, not too many things on your mind. But every night when you go to get some Z's, how often do you really think about the temperature in your bedroom? Temperature may be one of the most underappreciated factors in sleep. That's according to the Senior Vice President of Research and Scientific Affairs at the National Sleep Foundation. We often hear about lights and screens and stress, but even modest changes in temperature and airflow can influence both how quickly you fall asleep and how deeply you stay asleep. Most experts will recommend a room temperature of 60 to 67 degrees Fahrenheit. You might also experiment with your sheets and what you actually wear to bed. Play around a bit and see what improves your sleep. You might be delightfully surprised. I'm Dr. Sanjay Gupta, helping you live a better life.
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13: I need tippy for my bunghole, Chesto.
14: Yes.
13: A lot of comments on the butthole call, Chesto.
14: Oh, man. Everybody thought that was the craziest thing. And the funny part, I was laughing on the text lines, is that everybody was imagining taking pictures of their partner's nether region.
13: Oh, yeah.
14: That call.
13: Absolutely.
14: Which, I mean, I did the same thing. I imagined it. It's crazy.
13: Yeah, can you imagine, honey, can you just bend over? The doctor asked me to take a picture. Now from the left, now from the right, and now straight on. I need four different shots.
14: How much do you love your partner?
13: Right?
14: That is proof of love.
13: Oh, exactly. News time.

0: have a very important story coming out of your home country of Canada.
1: Oh!
0: And this directly probably affects you.
2: Canada! Canada!
0: Serious business.
1: You know, next week I will be in Canada for a few days of vacation.
0: I know.
1: So this, you've piqued my interest.
0: I know how much you love bacon.
1: Oh!
0: So this is really like a PSA for you.
1: What's going on?
0: Do you realize over 12,000 pounds of Canadian pork products have been recalled after federal regulators issued their highest risk alert? The USDA is pulling two products from, I don't know if you've heard about it, but Maple Leaf Foods.
1: Company? They're from Winnipeg, I swear to God. They're from my hometown.
0: No way.
1: No.
0: Oh, my God.
1: They have a plant.
0: You really need to watch out.
1: They have a plant, and I will tell you exactly where it is, across the street from the stockyards and across the street from the CN rail yards. So they ship those Maple Leaf Foods. Yeah, they're big. They ship meat all over the country and all over the world.
0: You're going back home, so you need to take note on this one. It's the 12-ounce vacuum packages of Royal Natural Applewood Smoked Uncured Bacon, your favorite, and Top Value Uncured Hardwood Smoked Bacon. So two different packages there. If either of those are in anyone's fridge right now, do not eat them.
1: Uh-huh.
0: The recall comes amid, of course, an already sensitive moment for the digestive systems of America.
1: Well,
0: we've been talking about explosive diarrhea for a while now.
1: Explosive diarrhea, you had yours with the lettuce, and now I have mine with bacon. This is crazy. Chasta, there is, however, one person who is absolutely thrilled with this bacon recall. And we have we have this person here. Let's check in. Hold it. That's the wrong one. Let's check in here.
3: So there's a recall of Canadian bacon.
1: Yes.
3: Well, good. That's what you get for eating pig. For those who already ate the packages, get ready to you're gonna shucks. Get ready to crap your pants. But that's all, folks.
1: Thank you, Porky. Yeah.
0: Oh, he's so stoked.
1: Right? I know you were on

0: Your chance to win tickets to AC/DC happening a little earlier on this hour. That's coming up in about 15 minutes. We're looking at 8:30, so it's coming up real soon. The last pair of tickets I have. Chasta has another pair in the 11 o'clock hour. But hey, listen.
1: Right, around 11:40, actually.
0: We're down to our last two pair of tickets. So if you want to win, you've got to be listening in about 15 minutes. 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
1: www.head.com.
2: No, you are wrong. I'm telling you back again. It's only one time, www, okay?
1: Yeah.
2: One time, three W's, then a dot.
1: Yeah, do I spell out the dot, or do I just do the little dot?
2: I'm telling you once again, like, www dot.
1: Yeah, but do I spell out the dot, D-O-T?
2: No, it's a period.
1: Oh,
2: stop.
1: That's better. Oh, just a minute, my dog. He was biting me. He bit off my finger, but I can still type with the other fingers. Okay, I typed www.period121. Do I do a dot and a period, or just the dot or the period?
2: Just type in there, U-C-K.
1: Okay.
2: U-C-K.
1: If you see cake.
2: Cake. K as in kilo.
1: I don't see a cake. Oh, just a minute. My dog.
2: You know who you are? Okay, let me ask you something. You know who you are?
1: My dog's getting mad. Stop biting me! He bit my other finger, so I'm having a hard time typing, but I'm trying hard. Stop it! Oh! He just knocked over the computer. So I typed in all those letters that you told me.
2: So right now, what do you have?
1: Okay, I typed in www.period.www.
2: You know, sir, who you are?
1: W.
2: You are just a mother. You understand mother that you are?
1: Yeah.
2: So you are a son of a bitch.
1: Yeah.
3: You're a son of a bitch, boster.
4: Bosted.
3: Boster. Do you know who you are? If you see Kate, then you better tell her you love her. That's right,
4: yeah, that's
3: Jasta.
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9: Couple of slow spots for northbound 880. It's going to bog down between Alvarado Boulevard and 92, where there was an earlier crash, and then solid from 98th Avenue to 23rd Avenue, where there was an earlier stall. Southbound 680 just past Andrade, a crash blocking the right lane. You're backed up pretty much to the Sonola exit now. Bay Bridge, no toll plaza backup. That's traffic. I'm Mark Nieto.
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0: the moment the first note of that song came on the radio, everyone just said, hey, I want those tickets. Shasta, we're opening up phone lines now. 888-303-BONE. One of two pair of tickets up for grabs today. That's it. We have emptied the shelf. The show is next Wednesday night at Levi's Stadium. We've teamed up with Another Planet Entertainment for this show. 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If you want to guarantee you're going to get in there to see AC/DC with the Pretty Reckless at Levi's, you better start calling now. 888-303-BONE. We're looking for caller number 10.
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4: A better life with Dr. Sanjay Gupta.
5: Staying active every day will go a long way towards helping you live a happy, healthy, and pain-free life. And there's perhaps no movement more fundamental than walking. It reinforces the alignment, stability, and coordinated muscle activation that supports how your body moves, whether you're doing strenuous exercise or simply going about your daily life. This is according to Dana Santis, a strength and conditioning specialist. Even though you walk every day, Dana does say you can make small adjustments to immediately improve your walking mechanics. 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Allow your arms to swing naturally in coordination with your legs. 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I'm Dr. Sanjay Gupta, helping you live a better life.
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23: Eastbound 4 temporarily shut down in Martinez right before Alhambra due to a car fire that started a grass fire there. It's backed up about a mile and a half. Westbound Bay Bridge, no toll plaza delay, but there's a stall west of the island in the right lane backed up to the incline. Vallejo, westbound 80 before the Carquinez Bridge, a crash in the left lane backed up to 780. That's traffic. I'm Mark Nieto.
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24: 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They'll fight to make it right.

0: Congratulations to Pete Ramirez, who picked up my last pair of tickets to AC/DC. Chasta has one more pair coming up.
1: It's all down to this.
0: In the 11 o'clock hour. And Chasta, I think you've already done the math on this. This is real early.
1: 11:40.
0: Okay, 11:40.
1: I know, early for me to do math. Anytime is early for me.
0: But I'm telling you, get there a little early just in case. I mean, don't go anywhere, quite honestly. If you if you're at work, put the pod on, put the earbuds in, whatever you want to call them, some headphones, listen on a speaker on the app. That's why we're there, people. Wherever you go, you can't get away from us. And that's a good thing because you have a chance to win AC/DC tickets. 11:40 today, our last pair. Speaking of AC/DC, we're going to call a guy here who it's on his bucket list. This guy spent major, major money. Do you know what a VIP package is for AC/DC now?
1: How much?
0: It's like $2,900, $3,000 a person.
1: Wow.
0: And he bought a pair of tickets for him and his wife, I believe. So we're going to call him
1: up. Next level of.
0: Oh, that is. You know what? But he said, hey, you know what? He was telling his friends. He goes, hey, this is my band. I love AC/DC. It's a bucket list thing. Going backstage, meet AC/DC. It's worth $6,000 total to him. We're going to dick with him. Tell him something's going on with that package he purchased. Maybe he'll be listening at 11:40 trying to win those tickets after we deal with them. Kim and Peggy gave us all the details. I mean, they sent all of his info here.
2: Hello.
0: Hi, this is Hector Kulo calling from customer service. Is Martin available, please?
2: Yeah, this is Martin.
0: Hi, Martin. I see you here. You recently purchased tickets for AC/DC's upcoming concert. Congratulations.
2: Yeah, buddy, I'm excited. I'm the biggest AC/DC fan there is. It's like a bucket list show for me.
0: And I see you bought some great seats as well, VIP action.
2: Hey, you know, sometimes you have to, say, what the hell, right? Bite the bullet and bam, get them. I'm taking my wife and we're going to have a great time, dude.
0: Well, I'm glad you feel that way. That's actually why I'm calling. We're having some problems processing the sale on your credit card, and it's not going through.
2: What do you mean? I mean, it said it went through on the website.
0: Yeah, but the problem is, it looks like it went through multiple times, which pushes you over the limit on tickets.
2: I don't even know what you mean by that. What do you mean?
0: No, sir, did you click on the button more than once? Generally, when this happens, it's due to user error. People like click the buy button more than once, and the page is very slow.
2: I don't think clicked it more than once. I mean, I may have accidentally, but I don't think so.
0: Well, that's what I thought. It looks like the sale went through three times, so you ended up buying six tickets.
2: Holy shit. No. I just want two tickets for me and my wife.
0: Well, that's what I figured, and that's why I'm calling. So here's the problem. The total for your purchase, including tickets, taxes, and fees, is six times the $2,968. That comes to $18,216 plus fees.
2: No, dude. I only want two tickets, okay? I'm glad we're fixing this now.
0: Well, your card isn't letting it go through, though. And we do need $18,216.
2: Hey, I don't need six tickets, man. I don't have that kind of money. You said how many tickets did I buy? Six?
0: Six VIP packages, sir.
2: Well, I only want two. So can't you make it better?
0: No, well, that's where the problem lies. Because you bought all six packages, the people who listed those extra four expect their money.
2: Dude, there has to be something you can do here. I mean, I don't need six tickets, and I can't can afford six tickets. That's a lot of money.
0: Plus, now there's another problem. With all the seats around you being snatched up, you originally paid $2,968 a ticket with taxes and fees. Now they're going for $3,900 a ticket. So you need to pay an extra $2,000 for your package if I canceled the other six.
2: Whoa. Hold on, man. That's total bullshit, bro. I mean, you're telling me I have to pay the extra because you guys messed up? I want two tickets. If I bought six, just get rid of the four and give me my two tickets at what I purchased it for. I'm not paying that. That's bullshit. Dude.
0: Sir, it makes sense. It's supply and demand. These tickets are prime tickets. The resale market is very hot for these seats, unless you want to pass on all the tickets.
2: Hold it. You're trying to tell me that unless I buy six tickets, I have to pay an extra $1,000 for my two each seat?
0: Yes, so that's an extra $2,000. Bingo. Ding, ding, ding. Correct answer.
2: What do you mean, ding, ding, ding? What's wrong with you, dude? No. This is a ripoff. I want my two tickets at the price I purchased them, and I'm not paying extra money, and you're not taking my tickets away from me. This is something I've been looking forward to.
0: Well, there is one other alternative then, sir.
2: Yeah, well, what's that?
0: You turn on your radio. It's the Lamont Show. Gotcha.
2: What? What the
0: You're on the radio. Kim and Peggy wanted to have some fun with you.
2: Are you
1: Holy crap.
2: My God. Are you kidding me?
1: 18 grand.
2: Bitches. I thought I was losing my tickets, man. I'm like, who the is this guy telling me I have to pay $17,000 for my tickets to go see ACDC? I can't afford that.
0: Is there anything you want to tell Kim and Peggy?
2: Yeah, that payback is bitch, and they're both bitches, and I didn't think it was funny.
0: Okay, you hold on. We got a little something for you for going on the air with us, okay?
2: Oh, man, they got me good.
0: Yeah, yes, they did. You enjoy that show. Chasta, that is hanging.
1: 18 freaking grand.
0: Hanging, he had a decision to make. 18 grand.
1: He did.
0: Or pass on the show.
1: Ugh.
0: Oh, that's still, even paying 6 grand, that's a lot of freaking money.
1: Yeah, yes, it is.
0: Right. When your alternative is, well, we'll cut you the deal for only 6 grand. That is a lot of freaking money.
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0: A Better Life with Dr. Sanjay Gupta.
1: How often do you stop to wonder whether you should share something that's revealing, maybe even embarrassing, with a partner, a friend, or even your boss? In her new book called Revealing, The Underrated Power of Oversharing, behavioral scientist Leslie John says doing just that can help you deepen relationships that are vital to your life. We need people to trust us in order to get things like love, friendship, and career success. That's what she told us. When you make yourself vulnerable by revealing something sensitive, it does make other people trust you. In turn, when you ask someone to reveal something about themselves, showing that interest will generally lead someone to like you more. Why? Because people like to be asked about themselves, she says. It also signals that they are discriminating and choosy, but in a good way. I'm Dr. Sanjay Gupta, helping you live a better life.
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6: Updating that car fire situation on eastbound 4 in Martinez right before Alhambra. A car fire started, a grass fire that had all lanes shut down at one point. Everything is open now, but there's still activity on the shoulder. It's backed up to McEwen. Also westbound 80 in Vallejo before the Kirkenes Bridge. A crash in the left lane with traffic there backed up to 780. That's traffic. I'm Mark Nieto.
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8: So I'm looking at the latest edition of the newsletter pipeline, which is put out by UA Local 38 plumbers and pipe fitters and steam fitters and HVACR service techs in San Francisco. Chasta, here's something I did not realize. 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
9: Wow.
8: And that's incredible. 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
8: Right, exactly. 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And the UA Local 38 membership, a lot of people don't realize all the good it does in the community. $30,000 for the Hanna Center of Sonoma. 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I mean, Chasta, the list is just endless, the amount of charity work they do, and they're just so good for the community. 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News time with Chasta.

0: Thank God we have made it to Friday, and every Friday we like to do our little movie reviews because we've got movies opening this weekend. Not only one for this weekend.
1: Okay.
0: But everybody's been waiting for this one. Spider-Man Brand New Day swings into theaters. Tom Holland and Zendaya are back.
1: They're also married,
0: Mark
1: right?
0: Ruffalo. They are, and they're so freaking cute.
1: Yeah.
0: So adorable.
1: I love her.
0: But early buzz for the new Spider-Man is through the roof. Everybody's
1: really?
0: So excited about it.
1: Is that right? Yeah. Well, Chasta, that's why, let's face it, you're going to the movies. You want to know if it's going to be a good movie. So we have someone that will review this movie for you and tell you exactly what to be watching for. Celebrity movie review. Here we go. Going up to rock and roll heaven for this movie review.
2: Hello, Bat fans. It's the ghost of Adam West, the original Batman.
1: Yes.
2: First off, thank you, Chasta, for making me the superhero movie critic. Though I think it's cruel to pick me to review films, being that I was made an orphan outside a movie theater. Details. Only one giant movie opening today, my friends. It's the highly anticipated sequel, Spider-Man, Brand New Day. Even though I'm Batman, I love this movie experience. I give this film 5 trusty bat stars.
1: Uh-huh.
2: That's the highest rating.
1: Yes.
2: The only thing higher is Tiger Woods when he's driving.
1: Huh.
2: Allegedly.
1: Uh-huh.
2: Or Tony Romo.
1: Or Tony Romo.
2: Also allegedly.
1: Yeah.
2: We're still trying to suss that out.
1: Uh-huh.
2: And you know, much like Spider-Man, I too like to do some swinging with some squirters. And it's worth noting, the closest I'll ever come to being Spider-Man is the fact that my box of condoms is covered in cobwebs. Dusty. That's right, Bat fans. Adam West goes bareback in heaven. All I have to do is fire off my trusty anti-pregnancy spray from my utility belt, and I'm like a machine.
1: Right.
2: Boom. Bap. Wop. Spider fluid so sticky that if it were to get on your hands, it could make one climb walls.
1: Uh-huh.
2: But that's neither here nor there.
1: Right.
2: That's it for this week.
1: Okay.
2: I'm the ghost of Adam West to the Angel Mobile.
1: Did we? Chasta, did we even get a review on that movie from him?
0: I was just going to ask that. What did we learn about the actual movie? Did you catch anything?
1: Yeah, he squirts spider web stuff. Like his web.
0: That we knew.
1: Yes.
0: Different kind of web. Uh-huh.
1: Here's Soundgarden, 107.7 The Bone, the best rock on the radio. Sting of the Day next.

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0: 1077 The Bone. I love Neil Young. That is Cinnamon Girl. Just rocking this morning. Your chance to win Roger Daltrey tickets at the Mountain Winery coming up in about 16, 17 minutes. We're gunning for around 9:30. Make sure you're listening for that. 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It's stinging time.
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3: Hello.
0: Hi, I'm looking to speak with David. Is this David?
3: It is. Who's this?
0: This is Dr. Mitch Kumpstein calling from the Department of Health, the downtown clinic.
3: Calling from the Department of Health?
0: Yes, sir. The reason I'm calling is we had a patient come into the clinic that tested positive for a sexually transmitted disease, and they gave us your name as a sexual partner.
3: Oh, Jesus Christ.

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7: Staying active every day will go a long way towards helping you live a happy, healthy, and pain-free life. 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
13: Got that nasty crash in Vacaville, 113 around Hay Road. All lanes blocked both directions of 113 around Hay. Bay Bridge, metering lights are on, but the maze to the city, just 11 minutes. We've also been watching the South 880 drive from San Lorenzo to Milpitas. That one's in 34 minutes. We head north, San Lorenzo to downtown Oakland in 18. That's traffic. I'm Jeff Knox.
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0: The Bone. Mental Health with Quiet Riot, the best rock and roll radio station in America. The best prizes as well. So Roger Daltrey is coming to town, and I love the Mountain Winery. Their lineup this year is freaking incredible. Includes bands like Lynyrd Skynyrd, Bill Burr's there, very funny comedian, Foreigner. The list goes on and on. I mentioned Smokey Robinson. It's varied, and it's nothing but big stars. And it's a wonderful venue, the Mountain Winery in Saratoga. Roger Daltrey will be there on Wednesday, September the 2nd. Now, I'm advising you, check out the entire menu of shows and the entire lineup at AXS.com to buy tickets, or just go to the Mountain Winery website, and you'll love it. You can also see what kind of food is available and that kind of thing, and how beautiful the venue is. Yeah. 888-303-BONE is the number. Give us a call right now. Roger Daltrey tickets are up for grabs. Caller number 10, the tickets are yours.
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4: A better life with Dr. Sanjay Gupta.
5: How often do you stop to wonder whether you should share something that's revealing, maybe even embarrassing, with a partner, a friend, or even your boss? In her new book called Revealing, The Underrated Power of Oversharing, behavioral scientist Leslie John says doing just that can help you deepen relationships that are vital to your life. We need people to trust us in order to get things like love, friendship, and career success. That's what she told us. When you make yourself vulnerable by revealing something sensitive, it does make other people trust you. In turn, when you ask someone to reveal something about themselves, showing that interest will generally lead someone to like you more. Why? Because people like to be asked about themselves, she says. It also signals that they are discriminating and choosy, but in a good way. I'm Dr. Sanjay Gupta, helping you live a better life.
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10: Head-on collision in Vacaville, the reason why 113 is shut down both directions. Hay Road, 113, Hay Road, Vacaville, shut down. And then Jenner, Highway 1 closed both directions due to the Woodside fire between Timber Cove Road and Stewart's Point Skag Springs Road. Bay Bridge, Maze to the City, 9 minutes. That's traffic. I'm Jeff Knox.

0: Congratulations going out to Dwayne Beck, who is off to see Roger Daltrey perform that song. Chasta, I have Googled up the set list from Roger Daltrey on his current tour.
1: Yeah?
0: And it's a good one, man. A lot of great Who songs. Who Are You? Won't Get Fooled Again. Squeezebox. Bob O'Reilly.
1: Ooh.
0: And a whole bunch of other tunes, too. 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
6: A better life with Dr. Sanjay Gupta.
7: How often do you stop to wonder whether you should share something that's revealing? Maybe even embarrassing, with a partner, a friend, or even your boss. In her new book called Revealing, The Underrated Power of Oversharing, behavioral scientist Leslie John says doing just that can help you deepen relationships that are vital to your life. We need people to trust us in order to get things like love, friendship, and career success. That's what she told us. When you make yourself vulnerable by revealing something sensitive, it does make other people trust you. In turn, when you ask someone to reveal something about themselves, showing that interest will generally lead someone to like you more. Why? Because people like to be asked about themselves, she says. It also signals that they are discriminating and choosy, but in a good way. I'm Dr. Sanjay Gupta, helping you live a better life.
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16: CHP tending to a fender bender in San Mateo, northbound 101 past 3rd Avenue. It's on the shoulder, a little slow from 92. Highway 113 still closed south of Dixon near Hay Road due to a major crash there. Westbound 80 sluggish between Golden Gate Fields and the Maze, but no Baybridge Toll Plaza backup and the metering lights are off. That's traffic. I'm Mark Nieto.
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2: 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Habas Law, they'll fight to make it right.

Well, here we go again, but this time around is Friday, baby. The Rock and Roll Marathon officially begins here on 107.7 The Bone, and I've got great news for you. I've got some tickets to give away in just about 20 minutes. John Mellencamp, he's going to be at the Shoreline right around the corner. We always love to put your butt in a seat for free, so stick with me just about 20 minutes, and hopefully you get lucky.

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5: How often do you stop to wonder whether you should share something that's revealing, maybe even embarrassing, with a partner, a friend, or even your boss? In her new book called Revealing, The Underrated Power of Oversharing, behavioral scientist Leslie John says doing just that can help you deepen relationships that are vital to your life. We need people to trust us in order to get things like love, friendship, and career success. That's what she told us. When you make yourself vulnerable by revealing something sensitive, it does make other people trust you. In turn, when you ask someone to reveal something about themselves, showing that interest will generally lead someone to like you more. Why? Because people like to be asked about themselves, she says. It also signals that they are discriminating and choosy, but in a good way. I'm Dr. Sanjay Gupta, helping you live a better life.
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Well, I promised you a chance at concert tickets, and that I shall deliver. Of course, we've got John Mellencamp. He is coming to the Shoreline, and this is right around the corner on the 12th of August. Can you believe we're already almost to August? That's wild. 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Call me up, 888-303-BONE. I will be looking for Call of Tin. Here's Clapton.

0: Only one of the greatest songs ever written. Certainly the most requested. Freebird, Skinner on the Bone on this Friday. I am Chasta here to help you out. 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
2: 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It reinforces the alignment, stability, and coordinated muscle activation that supports how your body moves, whether you're doing strenuous exercise or simply going about your daily life. This is according to Dana Santis, a strength and conditioning specialist. Even though you walk every day, Dana does say you can make small adjustments to immediately improve your walking mechanics. 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Avoid leaning over or arching your lower back. 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

One of the brilliant minds behind Black Sabbath, Tony Iommi, released a song this week because he's got a brand new album coming out in the fall. The single's called World Alone. We will have to have that on Bone Breakers, our show on Saturday nights where we break new music, break new artists, and break the format. Now, clearly, Tony Iommi, not a new artist, but hey, new music from him anytime. Yes, please. And we love to break those titles here on 107.7 The Bone. 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
6: I don't know about you, but my social media feeds are flooded with lotions and potions and gadgets, all promising to unlock different components of longevity. But if you log off, take a step back from all the hype, you'll find that the actual keys to a longer, healthier life are hiding in plain sight. There are four of them. Number one, nutrition. The Mediterranean diet really is the gold standard. Number two, exercise. You should be getting 150 minutes of moderate intensity exercise or 75 minutes of vigorous intensity exercise every week, plus strength training and stretching. Number three, sleep. Sleep is when your body and your brain repair themselves. You should be getting 7 to 9 hours a night. And finally, number four often gets forgotten, socialization. It's not a bonus. It's a necessity for a healthy life, finding a sense of community, purpose, and belonging. I'm Dr. Sanjay Gupta, helping you live a better life.
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Day and Boulevard of Broken Dreams. Well, here at The Bone, we like to make your rock and roll dreams come true. And in just three songs, you will have a chance to win our final pair of tickets to go see AC/DC absolutely rock the crap out of Levi's Stadium next Wednesday. So hang tight. They're coming soon. Here's CCR on The Bone.

Gonna be honest with you, I'm struggling today. I'm on the struggle bus because I have worked out really hard this week. Specifically, on Wednesday, I did an ab routine because two of the most badass people in my gym, shout out to Bill and Vicky, asked me to do like an ab routine with them. And I thought, sure, why not? I can barely breathe today. If I started laughing at Lamont this morning, I would laugh and then scream and then laugh and scream. Had a coughing fit earlier. Thought I was dying. But you know what? I'm not complaining. I know it sounds like I am, but I'm really not. I love being sore. It lets me know I'm working towards my goals. My body is responding. We're doing the damn thing.

The crew smoking in the boys' room here on the Bone. Speaking of smoking, Fremont, I need to know what you're smoking. For the umpteenth year in a row, it just was announced that you are yet again the happiest city in all of the United States. Our beloved little Bay Area, Fremont, California. What is in the water? What are you smoking? What are you doing? Tell the rest of us. We need to get a

Last night, I saw an ad on Instagram. Chris Robinson was in a preview for a movie that's coming out in August called If These Walls Could Rock. Have you seen this? It's a documentary about the legendary Sunset Marquee Hotel that's in West Hollywood. It has been a place of excess, if you will, for over 60 years. And I mean, everyone is in this documentary. Black Crowes, you've got Slash talking, you got Dave Grohl talking, you got Billy Bob Thornton telling stories about how he was doing some stuff on a staircase in front of God and everybody. It looks crazy. It's going to be hitting Apple TV and Amazon on August 14th.

STP bringing the rock to the Rock of the Bay, 107.7 The Bone. Man, this Jericho cruise, the Rock and Wrestling Rager at Sea, looks like so much fun. I got to ask Huey if he's going to this, because this is right up his alley. There's a free vacation to go on this cruise. I don't know if you're aware. Up for grabs on The Bone's website. 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

could go your own way, certainly, but I don't know why the hell you would, especially when it pays to rock out with the Bone. 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And good luck.

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1: And we're sending one winner and a guest straight into the madness. Sail from Miami to Bimini aboard the Norwegian Jewel this November for four wild days of slams, jams, laughs, and chaos.
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3: A better life with Dr. Sanjay Gupta.
4: They say consistency is key, but sometimes you just gotta switch it up. A new study out of Harvard School of Public Health found that varying your exercise routine could add years to your life. What exercise someone did didn't matter much. What did matter was that all the exercises together worked all the muscle groups in their body. Now, an added benefit to changing things up is it can help you push through the plateau effect. That's when your body gets so efficient at doing something that you actually stop getting better at it. And we know from previous research that specializing in any one sport at a young age can make someone actually more prone to injury. And as experts we talk to point out, even elite athletes switch up things with their workouts, making sure to target strength, cardio, flexibility, balance, and doing that every single week. I'm Dr. Sanjay Gupta, helping you live a better life.
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Now, let's get back into the music.

0: 107.7 The Bone. Well, usually around this time on Friday, I like to kind of give you like a little sneak peek, if you will, as to what we have to look forward to next week. And this is a biggie, especially for us in the Bay, because we love Journey, Bay Area boys, and they are on tour for the final time. Is that? I can't stand saying that, but the final frontier. And next week, we will have a chance for you to win a trip to the U.S. city of your choice to go see Journey. So that's going to be a lot of fun. That'll start bright and early on Monday morning. All the details will be up on the Bone's website, as always, 1077thebone.com.
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2: I don't know about you, but my social media feeds are flooded with lotions and potions and gadgets, all promising to unlock different components of longevity. But if you log off, take a step back from all the hype, you'll find that the actual keys to a longer, healthier life are hiding in plain sight. There are four of them. Number one, nutrition. The Mediterranean diet really is the gold standard. Number two, exercise. You should be getting 150 minutes of moderate intensity exercise or 75 minutes of vigorous intensity exercise every week, plus strength training and stretching. Number three, sleep. Sleep is when your body and your brain repair themselves. You should be getting 7 to 9 hours a night. And finally, number four often gets forgotten, socialization. It's not a bonus. It's a necessity for a healthy life, finding a sense of community, purpose, and belonging. I'm Dr. Sanjay Gupta, helping you live a better life.
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Well, tomorrow night I will be back on the air pouring some new rock on ya with Bone Breakers at 9 p.m. Me and Huey host that show all about new rock. And I'm just going to tell you, tomorrow night we will have at the top of the show a big announcement that we're making. It's kind of a two-parter big announcement. So make sure you're listening tomorrow night to Bone Breakers 9 p.m. for that. And I will talk to you soon. Have a beautiful weekend. Take care of yourself. Take care of each other.

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California's all right. Somebody check my brain. Alice in Chains fans know what I'm talking about. Welcome to your weekend, California. We start here with White Snake on the Bone.

0: God, we have made it to Friday, and every Friday we like to do our little movie reviews because we've got movies opening this weekend. Not only one for this weekend.
1: Okay.
0: But everybody's been waiting for this one. Spider-Man Brand New Day swings into theaters. Tom Holland and Zendaya are back.
1: They're also married, right?
0: Buffalo. They are, and they're so freaking cute.
1: Yeah.
0: So adorable.
1: I love her.
0: But yeah, early buzz for the new Spider-Man is through the roof. Everybody's
1: really?
0: So excited about it.
1: Is that right? Yeah. Well, Chasta, that's why, I mean, let's face it, you're going to the movies. You want to know if it's going to be a good movie. So we have someone that will review this movie for you and tell you exactly what to be watching for. Celebrity movie review. Here we go. Going up to rock and roll heaven for this movie review.
2: Hello, Bat fans. It's the ghost of Adam West, the original Batman.
1: Yes.
2: First off, thank you, Chasta, for making me the superhero movie critic. Though I think it's cruel to pick me to review films, being that I was made an orphan outside a movie theater. Details. Only one giant movie opening today, my friends. It's the highly anticipated sequel, Spider-Man, Brand New Day. Even though I'm Batman, I love this movie experience. I give this film 5 trusty bat stars.
1: Uh-huh.
2: That's the highest rating.
1: Yes.
2: The only thing higher is Tiger Woods when he's driving.
1: Huh.
2: Allegedly.
1: Uh-huh.
2: Or Tony Romo.
1: Or Tony Romo.
2: Also allegedly.
1: Yeah.
2: We're still trying to suss that out.
1: Uh-huh.
2: And you know, much like Spider-Man, I too like to do some swinging with some squirters. And it's worth noting, the closest I'll ever come to being Spider-Man is the fact that my box of condoms is covered in cobwebs. Dusty. That's right, Bat fans. Adam West goes bareback in heaven. All I have to do is fire off my trusty anti-pregnancy spray from my utility belt, and I'm like a machine.
1: Right.
2: Boom. Bap. Wop. Spider fluid so sticky that if it were to get on your hands, it could make one climb walls.
1: Uh-huh.
2: But that's neither here nor there.
1: Right.
2: That's it for this week.
1: Okay.
2: I'm the ghost of Adam West to the Angel Mobile.
1: Did we? Chasta, did we even get a review on that movie from him?
0: I was just going to ask that. What did we learn about the actual movie? Did you catch anything?
1: Squirt spider web stuff. Like his web.
0: That we knew.
1: Yes.
0: Different kind of web.
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5: A better life with Dr. Sanjay Gupta.
6: How often do you stop to wonder whether you should share something that's revealing, maybe even embarrassing, with a partner, a friend, or even your boss? In her new book called Revealing, The Underrated Power of Oversharing, behavioral scientist Leslie John says doing just that can help you deepen relationships that are vital to your life. We need people to trust us in order to get things like love, friendship, and career success. That's what she told us. When you make yourself vulnerable by revealing something sensitive, it does make other people trust you. In turn, when you ask someone to reveal something about themselves, showing that interest will generally lead someone to like you more. Why? Because people like to be asked about themselves, she says. It also signals that they are discriminating and choosy, but in a good way. I'm Dr. Sanjay Gupta, helping you live a better life.
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don't want to die today. 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Monday morning before my next Zoom meeting. Now that sounds fantastic. We'll reconvene then. Welcome to your weekend with Mountain on the Bone.

0: At Cumulus Digital, we know that in this market, you're either a follower or a leader. While followers settle for the status quo, at Cumulus Digital, we provide the edge leaders are looking for. With digital results that beat industry averages by 25% or more. Hey, you're not average, so your marketing results shouldn't be either. 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

Welcome to the jungle. 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With plenty of stuff to do in and around the bay, thanks for having us along for the ride. 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
2: 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Habas Law. They'll fight to make it right.

0: 1077 The Bone. It's time to clock some miles this weekend on two wheels with the return of Marin Century at Stafford Lake Park tomorrow. 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
1: A Better Life with Dr. Sanjay Gupta.
2: There are lots of things you can measure to get an idea of how healthy you are at any given moment. Temperature, heart rate, blood pressure, just to name a few. But how about how healthy you will be and how long you're likely to live? According to a new study out of the University at Buffalo, two simple strength tests are pretty accurate at predicting longevity in older women. One is hand grip strength, and the other is how quickly people can stand up from a seated position without using their arms. By the way, I remember interviewing former President Jimmy Carter when he was quite old and being really impressed how he just popped out of the chair without using his arms. Not a lot of older people can actually do that. But I think the message here is that maintaining strength as you age is going to help you perform everyday activities, but also help you avoid injury and stay independent. I'm Dr. Sanjay Gupta, helping you live a better life.
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It's finally here. Well, we're an hour out. But the final countdown begins a weekend. Merely 60 minutes or so away. Just gotta get there first. 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

0: died and you said no. 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

And it is a marathon, not a sprint, at Lollapalooza this weekend. Man, some of the headliners go on at like 10 p.m. Central Time. Though, the Pumpkins have an earlier slot today. They could be on any minute, actually. All

anxious when it's back to school time. The anxiety of the first day and making it in the right place where you gotta be and when. I still have nightmares. Anyone else?

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